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Respond with other units. Stroke 2748 Short Street, Cross Street, Crossroads, and South Tram Road. Map 224 Sierra. Fire map 5876 Delta 2. Respond up D3.

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0: Tower 7, fire alarm. 10707 Mason Road, Cross Street Hale, Creek Drive, Richland Heights.
1: Yes, route to Meyer Park. Calling fire is reporting seeing smoke from the woods south side of Cypress Wood behind the baseball field.
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1: 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At Crystal Cascade Lane 2107.
0: 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Medical call. Severin 1163 North San Houston. Quay East. Near. Johnson Road at Beltway Westbound. Charleston Exit Ramp 2107.

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1: North Houston Road, Cross Street, North Houston Street, Sound. 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

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At Fairbanks North Houston Road 2139. 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

0: 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Zulu. 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

Medic 94, medical call, unit number 1032, Sierra at Fall Creek Apartment, 1496, Fellows Fall Lane, here. All three in the North Belt Way, 2355.

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Determine 52 Charlie 4.

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and Engine 1, Jeff Payne, 118 West Davis Street, I-10 Day Center, Cross Street, I-45 North, and I-45 South, Map 1, 5, 7, Yankee, Fire Map 5, 1, 8, 0, 1, respond on Med.

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1: 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They have multiple buildings on this property.
2: 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Yeah, I'm watching. Yep, there.
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Fall 545-10-1488. 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Unit 2200. Crop Street. West Walter Woodson Drive. And the Mansions Boulevard. Map 217. Golf. 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

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The Palms on Rolling Creek Apartments. 17,100 Rolling Creek Drive. 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Engine 61. Seizures. The Palms on Rolling Creek Apartments. 17,100 Rolling Creek Drive. At 1960 Road West 0256.

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Respond. Other units. BLS response. Call 50 Anderson Street. Hollow Apartment. 151 Cross Street. South Fraser Street. And Mallard Street. Map 187. Hotel. 5180. Charlie 2. Respond on MedTac 1.

Medic 93, cardiac, 702 North San Houston, way west, near, Beltway, Fountain 1 exit ramp, Beltway west, on 249 at Grand, 0406.

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Jersey 8, separatism, dispatch return, 6 Delta 2.

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MPC not updating.

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Injured person from April. 5118. 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At Galloway Drive 0450. 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Injured person from April. 5118. 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At Galloway Drive 0450.

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On scene 459. 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

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CVS Pharmacy and 8000 North San Diego Parkway East, here. Drive in North State Highway Park, in a city turn ramp 029.

920. Medical unit number 21. Asleep at the department. Road 15 Northwood Forest here. Alding Mill Road and dead end. 0530.

Medic 93, medical call, unit number 104, Willowbrook crossing the pipe, 7150 Pilot Wood Lane, near State Highway 49 and Pond Colony Point, 0542.

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0: 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On Canyon Northwest subdivision, is asked to turn in at 9 Agawam.
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1: 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I drop. 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

81, motor vehicle accident, 8700 Fairbanks, North Houston Road, Cross Street West Road. Dispatch determined in 20 Bravo 5.

at 505. Call 4615 State Highway 6. Cross Eastern Way. 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

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We remember personnel and national laws of that day. We request a moment of silence to honor the great sacrifice of the 343 firefighters and 8 EMS who perished on that fateful day. May we always remember and never forget Dr. Bradford Clement, just in the 42nd.

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Gas leak. 2435. Rainier Mist Road. At Project Peak Trail 0752. 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

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She likes to take her kids to school. The calling party. 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
1: Ladder 2, fire alarm, 13100 Los Angeles Drive, cross 34 Boulevard. Dispatch to 52 Charlie 3 Sam.

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Map 58, no. Fire map 58, 1, out 2, respond on MedTap.

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Transmission 49.

vehicle incident. I-45 north, cross streets, Rayford Road northbound, on ramp to I-45, and IH-45 north, map 2, 5, 2, November, respond on FD-4.

Tower 34. Injured person from April. 16631, Sir William Drive. At Wimbledon Trail Road 0858. Tower 34. Injured person from April. 16631, Sir William Drive. At Wimbledon Trail, Road 0858.

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1: Engine 16, 12620 apartment, 12620 East Expressway here, Northeastern entrance, 59 northbound, 12 east, no entrance, 59 northbound, 0972.

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1: 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Etridge Top Drive 0921.

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C743 Haven 35, Cross Street under Rock. 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

2520 45 North, Cheddar Scrap Kitchen, Cross Street, 45 North Northbound, offer up to Aaron Pasternak, Palmer Marketplace Drive, Map 157, Quebec, respond on CFD2.

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Dispatch, coming in 52 Charlie 3.

0: 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One location, two vehicles, moderate damage.
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IC address. 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Here. Sunroad Road, Humble Road. 1017.

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Please. Warfin Boulevard. Warfin Road Drive. Warfin Subdivision. This past the turn of 60 Bravo 1. Medic 4. Medic call. 2630 North. North. North. North. North. North. North. North. North. North. North. North. North. North. North. North. North. North. North. North. North. North. North. North. North. North. North. North. North. North. North. North. North. North. North. North. North. North. North. North. North. North. North. North. North. North. North. North. North. North. North. North. North. North. North. North. North. North. North. North. North. North. North. North. North. North. North. North. North. North. North. North. North. North. North. North. North. North. North. North. North. North. North. North. North. North. North. North. North. North. North. North. North. North. North. North. North. North. North. North. North. North. North. North. North. North. North. North. North. North. North. North. North. North. North. North. North. North. North. North. North. North. North. North. North. North. North. North. North. North. North. North. North. North. North. North. North. North. North. North. North. North. North. North. North. North. North. North. North. North. North. North. North. North. North. North. North. North. North. North. North. North. North. North. North. North. North. North. North. North. North. North. North. North. North. North. North. North. North. North. North. North. North. North. North. North. North. North. North. North. North

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0: 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Good to hear. 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
1: 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I require you to sign something.

0: resident, and he said that there is a neighbor that burns food often, located on the second floor. So it could be possibly from that.
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0: May have heard a smoke alarm going on earlier, but it went off, so that could be burnt food, and then smoke dissipated, but got trapped in the third floor. 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

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North Pacific Street. 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Back 1.

0: 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Dispatch returning in 29 Bravo, 1 Victor.
1: Medic 101, seizures, Coy Link Technologies, 7777, Wright Road, at Taylor Road 1111. Medic 101, seizures, Coy Link Technologies, 7777, Wright Road, at Taylor Road 1111.

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0: 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There's comms that are clear. Hello.
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Engine 32, motor vehicle incident, 3455, 1960 Road West, at TC Jester Boulevard, 1144.

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The neighbor across the street said that they just left. 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

Tower 9, Pinard, 617 North State Highway 6, cross street Westville, York, Casey. Terminal 21, Delta 3, Hawkins.

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Engine 124. 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EOS response. 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Map. 2-5-5. 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Fire map. 5-5-7. 4. 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Respond on FD3.

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1: Yes, sir.

Water Floor 1, 7900 North Elvis Parkway, Cross Street Taylor Road, Cypress High School. This past time in 52 Charlie 1 Road.

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Could be on the Mount Peter Road, just before Ross.

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Dispatch determined in 5274 George,

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Map 157, Uniform, Fire Map 5181, Charlie 1, Response Pack 1.

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Map 1, 5, 4, Delta, Fire Map 7, 8, 3, Delta, 3, Response, Tank 1.

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1: Engine 1, and Medic 7, MBC, Interstate, T4, I-40 South, Cross Street, at Still Street, and I-45, then turn around Gladstill Street. 1, 8, 7, Hotel, respond on C-D3.
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0: 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Dispatch to terminal 9 at good.
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5, respond with other units. Breathing problems. 1717 North Loop 336 West. Reeves Elementary School. CISD. Cross Streets. Crossover. And Montgomery Park Boulevard. 1, 5, 7, Tango. Fire map. 5, 0, 8. Bravo. 3, respond. Pack 1.

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1: Not Houston, 59 northbound, assault, mail entrance, 59 northbound, 1438.

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1: EMS 93, it's going to be 52, 100, North Mesa Parkway, Westbound Peter Road.

12,436 West SA 950, Cross Street North Elk Parkway, Postal Inception. Dispatch to terminal 12, 4 Edwards.

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Dispatch to terminal 5233 George.

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Side roadblock. 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Villas Drive. And crossover. Map 1, 5, 4. 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

12, back on, 1323 now, Davis Way, cross street, west way. This is Lake Station, this has to turn in at 2501 George. Cross street north, Cold Crossing Drive. Cold Crossing Drive. This has to turn in at 20 Bravo 5 units.

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Dispatch 10 and 69 Echo 3 Houston.

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guard.

Engine 71, heavy utility 71, electrical hazard, Hardy Toll Road northbound of East Louetta Road, at 1635. Engine 71, heavy utility 71, electrical hazard, Hardy Toll Road northbound of East Louetta Road, at 1635.

0: 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Power lines down on northbound main lanes, a party. 3-2 down the power lines. Center voice is notified.
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Cardiac arrest. Augusta Woods 55 plus community. 7833. Augusta Pines Drive. At Tribrick Road 1638. Engine 76. Cardiac arrest. Augusta Woods 55 plus community. 7833. Augusta Pines Drive. At Tribrick Road 1638.

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And Waterway Fair Place. 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

0: 6. 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Breathing problem. 91 April Wind North. Cross streets. April Wind North. And April Wind Drive North. Map. 1. 5. 4. Delta. Fire map. 4. 7. 8. 2. 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

0: 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Outside fire. 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Balsamwood Drive. At Rob Lally Wood Drive 1653. Engine 76. Outside fire. 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At Rob Lally Wood Drive 1653.
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71. Motor vehicle incident. East Luetta Road and Hardy Toll Road northbound. At 1658. Engine 71. Motor vehicle incident. East Luetta Road and Hardy Toll Road northbound. At 1658.

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Fall Creek, clear of Hudson. 15116 Mason. Here, North Beltway, Audubon Forest Drive, 1712.

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0: 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Medical call. 2002, Trailing Vine Road. 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

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Dispatch determined to Charlie 3 Sam.

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Map 1, 5, 8, Bravo, respond to CFD 2.

1706.

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Engine 11, Fumesville, 4734, Geneva Drive, at 30 Street 1756.

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1: Ladder 75, gas leak, 4610, 2920 Road, at Bridgestone Lane 1808. Ladder 75, gas leak, 4610, 2920 Road, at Bridgestone Lane 1808.

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I-45 north. 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I-45 northbound. 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And I-40. 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